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7: Dangerous Dan's Way Back Saturday night. Tonight we're doing covers and remakes. Not going to explain what those are anymore. I've done it once. Let's just say it's the same song done at a different time. We're going to kick this hour off with one that was done three times. Absolutely three times. The original out of Motown from Smokey Robinson and the Miracles. His version of The Tracks of My Tears on WDJO.

Smokey and the Miracles on WDJO. A couple years later, Johnny Rivers remakes it, makes it a hit again on WDJO, number 2, Tracks of My Tears.

Such a great song. Once wasn't enough. Twice wasn't enough. It was a hit three times. Along came Linda Ronstadt doing her version of it on WDJO.

WDJO remakes and covers on WDJO's Way Back Saturday Night. Dangerous Dan here. Hope you're liking it. This one done originally by the Shocking Blue, not Frankie Avalon. That's a different song. That's a remake that isn't. It's the Shocking Blue.

got it. On WDJO. Okay, it got remade by Bananarama. They discoed it up a little bit. Made it a hit again for Venus on Dangerous Dance way back Saturday night. WDJO.

on WDJO. He recorded that once, made it a big number one hit. He recorded it again 6 years later in 1967. And it's called Runaway 67. This version was not a hit.

WDJO, big covers and remakes. I got a remake of 1967 hit from Tommy James and the Shondells. Was remade in the 80s. We'll hear that one after we hear the

I think we're alone now. Well, they thought that was perfect in the 60s. It'll still be perfect in the 80s. Tiffany did it. She didn't have a last name. She's kind of like Madonna, Cher, and Tiffany. That didn't quite work out for her any more than it did for Keith. On WDJO, it's Tiffany's version of I Think We're Alone Now. WDJO.

D-J-O. Well, sometimes, like Del Shannon, the original, was remade by the original artist. And it didn't do anything, but it's pretty good. This one, really, this was recorded in the late 90s by the original artist, Tommy James, with his Shondells. It's I Think We're Alone Now, updated. I kind of still like it on WDJO.

0: WDJO, Tommy James remaking his own song with I Think We're Alone Now. Dangerous, Dan. At 20, at, let's see, it's 8:32. And we got more great oldies stacked up and ready to go. It's a wonderful night. We got Bobby Day from 1958 coming up next. One of the great oldies of all time. And the remake in the 70s by one Michael Jackson. And that would be Rockin' Robin. It's next.
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WDJO remakes and covers. 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Benny King taking us to Spanish Harlem on WDJO.

WDJO, the original, Ben E. King. The remake, the Queen of Soul, Aretha Franklin on WDJO.

WDJO, nothing like the original in this case. This one is a lame impression of that one. But it was a hit record for Rita Coolidge on WDJO, Saturday night.

WDJO. Well, this next song, it was a hit five times. Well, it was on the chart five times. It only hit once, 1983. But there were four other versions from the 60s up until that point. One of them was Miss Sandy Shaw. We'll hear her version on WDJO.

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0: Okay.

way back Saturday night. We're playing covers and remakes tonight. Songs that were hit by different artists at different times. Or maybe the same time. Just depending. So, we're going to start off this hour with a group that remade their own song. They covered their own song several times because they had a TV show and they needed to put these on the TV show. But then later on, they went back and re-recorded them after they got control of the music, playing the instruments themselves. So, and they liked Boyce and Hart, so they stayed with the Boyce and Hart material. For example, this one on WDJO. I'll Be Back Upon My Feet. The original version that we learned on TV sounded like

on WDJO. That was the original version that they recorded. They went back and recorded it again for an album later. Once again, it's the Monkees.

J-O, that's the way it sounded in the TV version. The Monkees went back and remade it later with Mike Nesmith doing an amazing guitar there. Yeah, it's really Michael Nesmith. The Monkees were playing the instruments.

WDJO Words. They put this on the flip side of a later one. They re-recorded it, charted at number 11 for the Monkees.

Monkees. That's enough monkeydom on WDJO. They covered about everything because there were so many fights over the music of the Monkees. Because they did, the first two albums were done by Don Kirshner and company. And Boyce and Hart produced the first one. It was supposed to be a Boyce and Hart album, but they changed it. The Monkees just put the Monkees' voices on it, and they were in a hurry. But when they got to the third album, Headquarters, the Monkees took over with music. And everything after that was the Monkees actually doing all the instruments. So when you hear people say, the Monkees never played their instruments. Yes, they did, starting with album number 3. Anyway, here's another one. Remade a year apart. The original, Gladys Knight and the Pips.

WDJO. That was a big hit for Gladys Knight and the Pips on the Motown label. Well, it was on Tamla, I think. But then a year later, they re-released it with Marvin Gaye doing it, rearranged it, and it became the biggest record to date at that date for I Heard It Through the Grapevine.

through the grapevine on WDJO. Okay, this song was originally written by a very young Maurice Williams of the Zodiac and done by the Gladiolas. The original version of Little Darlin' on WDJO. And then it was covered by the Diamonds, and they made it a number two hit.

right here.

WDJO. Yes, and as we said earlier, the black artists weren't played on a lot of the stations in America. They had to be covered, so they got the Diamonds to cover that song. White group, yep, we can play that. It became number two, their version of Little Darling. On WDJO, we are where the music is.

on the Diamonds on WDJO. This next song was a big hit for the Ray Charles singer. This is the white Ray Charles, not the black Ray Charles. And as soon as you hear it, you'll know what I mean. But this became a number three record nationally, but the people here at WSAI in Cincinnati didn't want to play it. They found an up-tempo version on the Purdy label, which was Pink, and by a group called the Coronados. So we're going to play both versions. This is the hit version that WSAI refused to play when it came out.

Well, after listening to that, do you see why WSAI didn't want to play it? Yeah. The big hit version, Ray Charles Singers, WSAI, in their infinite wisdom, said, nah, we're not going to play that. And they got this Coronado's version, played that. But eventually, they gave in and played the Ray Charles Singers, too. But the Coronado's version, it cooks. Here we go on WDJ.

0: That's quite a difference on WDJO, where the music is dangerous. Dan, 27 now before 10 o'clock. Dave from Reading coming up in a few minutes. Keep it right where you've got it. We got more coming your way on the remakes and covers version of the All Requests, not All Requests, but by the way back Saturday night. Keep it here. More coming up next.
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0: And on WDJO Dangerous Dan's way back Saturday night, we got three songs. All Never My Love, the original 1967, number two for the Association.

Agent Never My Love, the second most played song on the radio in the last century. Number one was You've Lost That Love and Feeling. Yeah. And it was remade twice and became a hit two more times. That was the original from the Association. Remade in 1971 by Marilyn McCoo and the Fifth Dimension, making it to 12.

WDJO, the second time it was a hit. In 1974, it was a hit again in the United States. The Hoogha Shaka version, without Hoogha Shakas in it. A group that did Hooked on a Feeling. It's Blue Swede. And they're Never My Love on WDJO number 7.

0: That was different. On WDJO, three versions of Never My Love. That one, Blue Swede, and who would be on my phone making a request for the covers and remakes? But Dave from Reading.
1: All right, well, Dan, I'm still a little bit confused and fuzzy on your...
0: I know, cover. Dave. It's really tough to understand the concept. I get that. Go ahead.
1: One I'm always thinking about that's really good, it's something you probably think a lot about, me, before I call, and after I call, and you probably think about what I said for the next 3 days. It is called Got My Mind Set on You, George Harrison.
0: Good song. And it is a remake?
1: Yes, it is much better original, and that is by...
0: James Ray.
1: James Ray.
0: Let's hear it. Okay, you got it. On WDJO, the original version.

confirm Redding's pick for remake. Good pick, Dave. That's a good song. And but you should do that more often. And coming up in a little bit, it'll be Dave's useless knowledge, which most of his knowledge is. And, well, let's since we played George Harrison, let's do the Beatles. This is a remake of the Beatles because of a movie. They did it in a movie. But the original from Revolver, Got to Get You Into My Life on WDJ.

WDJO. The original, The Beatles, it was remade. They had a whole bunch of different artists remaking a whole lot of Beatles for Sgt. Pepper's Lonely Hearts Club Band, the film. And this one was given to Earth, Wind, and Fire. They did a great job with Got to Get You Into My Life on WDJO, the Wayback Saturday Night.

way back Saturday night into the final hour. It's remakes and covers. This next one is a remake, and I like both versions. I bought both versions when they were new. The original comes from the Tams. It's "What Kind of Fool Do You Think I Am?" What kind of

J.O. remakes and covers. This one I'm a little embarrassed about, but the original was so good I just want to play it. The original, The Crystals, produced by Phil Spector, his wall of sound on

They do run, Ron. They do. On WDJO. This next one's a great, great one. It was written at the Hotel Sinton in Cincinnati. The night before they recorded it, it was going to be a flip side for a Hank Ballard song. Hank Ballard sat down and wrote this song in just a few minutes. The next day they recorded it, and it sounded like this.

Frank Ballard. The original version of the twist, flip side of a minor hit by Hank Ballard and the Midnighters, recorded right here in Cincinnati at King Studios. Dick Clark heard it, gave it to Chubby Checker, and it became the biggest chart success of all time. Only song in all the years of the Billboard chart Hot 100 to be number one twice on two different releases, 1960 and 1961. It's Chubby Checker and his version of The Twist.

There's a cover for you. Chubby Checker. On WDJO. Now, this song sounds like it might have been recorded a few years earlier, but it was actually 1965. The Marvelous, I Do.

WDJO. Well, there you go. It was re-recorded by the J. Giles Band on an album in the 70s. They did it live in their show, and it became a top 40 hit again in the 1980s for the J. Giles Band and their version of I Do.

song. Both versions on WDJO. Dangerous Dance, way back Saturday night. Remakes and covers. The original, the Ronettes.

playing the Do Run Run by Sean Cassidy, I certainly can play Be My Baby by Andy Kim. This is the remake on WDJO, where the music is.

0: Little Baby on WDJO. Well, this next song, two different versions showed up on the charts at the same time. This one produced by Bob Crewe, the guy that produced the Four Seasons. It's Eddie Rambo, his version of Concrete and Clay.
1: You

Eddie Rambo, the version that was played on WSAI here in Cincinnati, Concrete and Clay on the Mala label, but 123WB in their wisdom decided to play Unit 4 Plus 2 because they were British. I'm sorry, neither one got to be a big hit because of it on WDJO.

0: the way it's meant to be on WDJO. Dangerous Dance way back Saturday night. We have Down and Dirty at 10:30. One. And we got just a few more minutes. Tomcat will be here at 11 o'clock. He'll clean up after me because I make a mess when I'm in the studio. Oh, boy, do I. Anyway, we're getting right back to it. We got Marvin Gaye, Tammy Terrell coming up.
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WDJO, they rearranged that, gave it to Diana Ross, became a number one song for her. And you know what? Both versions are really good. Motown did a lot of stuff like that.

0: Where the Music Is, Diana Ross, the remake of Ain't No Mountain High Enough. And here we are. It's time once again for Dave from Reading and his useless knowledge. What you got, Dave?
1: My useless knowledge today is something that hope I'm getting in trouble for doing this, but do you remember the wet T-shirt contest?
2: Oh, no.
0: I've never been to one, but I remember hearing about them.
1: I have been to one. Quick story. If you believe quick, coming up on that. But here's some of the information on them. Wet T-shirts originated in the U.S. in the 70s. This promotional stunt. Today, they are heavily declined in the United States and considered outdated. Can you believe that? Although
0: they may be a little sexist, Dave.
1: Could be. I think, you know, plus, I wouldn't want to be in a wet T-shirt, would you? But here's,
0: I don't think anybody would want to see you in a wet T-shirt. You aren't the right gender.
1: Depends what gender's looking and how young I was. But anyway, what I want to tell you is my reasoning for this was because a call you got a couple weeks ago from one of your callers, can I mention his name or not?
0: No.
1: Okay, well, he wanted to see, he requested that stupid song. It's a good song, but it's a stupid song, Walking in the Rain with the One I Love.
0: Yeah.
1: Well, I'm thinking this guy, he's kind of like, he sort of thinks like me, I think, a little bit, unfortunately. I think he just wanted to see that young girl in that wet T-shirt.
0: Probably.
1: So I was starting to think about the wet T-shirt contest. I actually was forced to go to one of those one time.
0: By knife or gun?
1: I was forced because a coworker of mine, Karen, was in one. She won one earlier and was talking about wanting everybody to go see it, and she was pretty forceful, so I
0: had
1: went to
0: go.
1: See Karen in the T-shirt contest.
0: There you go.
1: And it was
0: gross.
1: Pretty neat. I think there were three prizes. I think she finished third. And
0: how many other people were in the contest? Two?
1: I think three.
0: Oh, okay.
1: And there were pretty many. And she was pretty good looking. But so I just got to thinking about that. About her. I just wondered, I might need your help on the song. Two songs I'm thinking about is from the Disco Queen. One of them would be, what is it, Hot...
0: Hot Stuff?
1: Hot Stuff, Hot Stuff, yeah.
0: That's enough. We don't need to think about any more, Dave. There you go, wet T-shirts. Useless knowledge. Dave, next week, can't be about women, body parts, drive-ins. Let's get something a little more mainstream next week, Dave. We can run it before 10:30 on WTJO. It's Donna Summer.

Dave. I swear, I gotta get that boy gas cleaned up a little bit before next show. On WDJO. From Kentucky, Jackie DeShannon wrote and recorded and released this first.

original Needles and Pins, released by Jackie DeShannon. She's from Kentucky, and that didn't happen because we were in the British invasion. So who got it? The Searchers. They recorded it. Became a big hit for them on WDJM.

Lanza, the Searchers version on WDJO. Well, this song did a similar thing. Released by Earl Jean in the U.S. was a big stiff. Herman's Hermits got it. Okay.

WDJO, where the music is Dangerous Dan. Well, Peter Noon, Herman's Hermits, Wraps and Ties, another edition of this dumb program. Dangerous Dan's way back Saturday night. We'll do it again next Saturday night at 7 o'clock. And coming up next is Tom Cap Michaels. He's in here to clean up this mess that I leave in the studio every week, and he does it with a smile on his face. It's because he's got a beer in his hands. Anyway, Tom is next. I'll see you again Monday morning at 10 o'clock with Dial a Hit at noon. Or if not, I'll catch you back here next Saturday night at 7. Have a great rest of your weekend. Until we meet again, put on the teddy, honey. I'm coming over.

J.O., good times, great music with the most music every hour. Good evening. It's 11 o'clock on the Tomcat. Welcome to the Cat Box. Linda Ronstadt and America on the way. Right now, Paul Revere and the Raiders.

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0: Stop. I'm the Tomcat. Okay, we're going to stop for a couple of seconds, but right around the corner, we've got that obligatory cat song, and Cliff Richard doing the honor for that tonight.
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Got a whole lot of money that's ready to burn, so get those stakes up higher. There's a thousand pretty women waiting out there. They're all living the devil may care, and I am just a devil with love to spare. So viva Las Vegas, viva Las Vegas. How I wish that there were more than the 24 hours in the day. Even if there were 40 more, I wouldn't sleep a minute away. Oh, there's blackjack and poker and the roulette wheel, a fortune won and lost on every deal. 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

on the run. 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

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A public service announcement from WDJO.

my cleanup is done from Dangerous Dan Allen's way back Saturday night. Just to go home now. Be back tomorrow afternoon at 3 right here at WDJO. And Fleetwood Mac.

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1: To live for today and to love for tomorrow is the wisdom of a fool. 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

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It is 6 o'clock. I'm the Hammer. Coming up this hour, Martha and the Vandellas, Gary Lewis and his Playboys, and let's get this hour going with Neil Diamond.

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There are really no excuses. Well, you can't have the great music all the time.

0: WDJO, good times and great music. John Waite on this Sunday morning. Still to come this hour, Martha and the Vandellas, some Isaac Hayes, and Gary Lewis and the Playboys next.
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Coming with the Doobies, Santana.

0: WDJO, where the legends play every day with Isaac Hayes and the theme from the movie Shaft. Those were some great flicks, weren't they? Still to come this hour, Martha and the Vandellas, Michael Jackson, and Sir Elton next.
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2: She

WDJO, good times and great music, where the legends play every day, from Elton to Michael Jackson. Michael, the movie has grossed over $800 million already. I think it's still in theaters, but if not, you can catch it on Amazon.

0: J.O., good times, great music. Martha and the Vandellas, and love is like a heat wave. I think the heat wave's over for us for a while. Might be able to turn that air off a little bit. A high today of 75. Could be some rain around. We'll just have to play it by ear. Pat Benatar, Phil Collins, and the Little River Band. Still to come this hour.
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1: I've heard people say that too much of anything is not good for you, baby. But I don't know about that. There's many times that we've loved and we've shared love and made love. It doesn't seem to me like it's enough. It's just not enough, baby.

WDJO. Good times, great music with the most music every hour. 7 o'clock, I'm the Hammer. In the middle of a 30-minute music marathon. Coming up this hour, Christine McVie, Billy Joe Royal, and let's get going with some Wicked Wilson Pickett.

WDJO, good times and great music coming up at 9 o'clock. Carmen De Leon, Cincinnati's resident conductor. And Sunday morning music all made possible by the Mount Adams Bar and Grill and the Blind Lemon. Here's CCR.

0: 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Christy McVie, BJ Thomas, and Frankie Valli on standby, coming up in 2.5 minutes.
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0: Comedy DJO, Good Times, Great Music with Christy McVie. She left Fleetwood Mac and had a nice solo career. Still to come this hour, Nick Lowe, The Spinners, and Grand Funk Railroad next.
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0: WDJO with some Motown magic and the Spinners working my way back to you. Coming up, Robert Palmer, George Harrison, and Petula Clark next.
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Buddy DJ O. Good times and great music with Petula Clark. The legendary Bob Dylan coming to town with Lucinda Williams and the John Doe Folk Trio Friday night, July the 10th at the PNC Pavilion. Good seats still remain. 1480 WDJO.com is your concert ticket connection. Nick Lowe.

WDJO, where the legends play every day. Bill Medley and the Righteous Brothers. Little Latin Loopy Lou. Speaking of legends, Jim LaBarber, the music professor, in here tomorrow, too, until 7 o'clock. And he will be doing his top five at five for Monday, June the 15th, 1966. You know there's going to be a bunch of Beatles in there. It's all made possible by Chesterwood Village on Tylersville Road in Westchester. If you want more information, call Jane, 513-777-1400 tomorrow.

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It is 8 o'clock. I'm the Hammer. Coming up this hour, the King, the Isley Brothers. And let's get going with some Stevie Wonder.

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0: WDJO, good times, great music. Glenn Campbell and Southern Nights. Still to come this hour, Toto, Michael Jackson, and the Isley Brothers.
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photograph to some old gray-bearded men sitting on a bench outside a general store. They said, yes, she's been here, but their memory wasn't clear. Was it yesterday? 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Finally got a ride with a preacher man who asked, were you bound on such a cold, dark afternoon? As we drove on through the rain, as he listened, I explained, and he left me

0: DJ O playing the legends of rock and roll with Elvis and Kentucky Rain. 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
1: 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I wish they all could be California. 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

0: WDJO, John Kay and Steppenwolf. And Magic Carpet Ride. Still to come this hour, America, Three Dog Night, and Gary Lewis and the Playboys in less than 2.5 minutes.
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I'll be back tomorrow night, 7 o'clock. Coming up at 9 o'clock, Carmen DeLeon and Sunday Morning Music Hall.

0: Good morning and welcome to Sunday Morning Music Hall with Carmen DeLeon on WDJO. 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
1: Well, thank you very much and good morning. This is Sunday Morning Music Hall and I'm your host, Cincinnati's resident conductor, Carmen DeLeon. We're very happy that you've decided to join us this morning. We hope that you're going to try to stick around for the next 2 hours of listenable classics. And over there, my good buddy, Jeff Davis. And of course, he's the person who puts it all together to make sure that you're hearing us on a Sunday morning. And you know what? Today, I think we'll start off with just a lovely ballad. As a matter of fact, there's an entire CD just full of lovely slow tunes done by one of my favorite trumpet players. You've probably heard me mention on the show this fellow from Germany by the name of Till Brunner, B-R-O with an umlaut on top, N-N-E-R. He's a fabulous jazz trumpeter and also sings a bit, and I guess he put out an entire CD of him occasionally singing on a tune or two, but it's called The Good Life, and yes, he plays and sings that song on the CD, but I thought we'd start off with his rendition of For All We Know, another beautiful ballad composed by Fred Coots and Sam Lewis. So let's settle back and start our morning with some gentle music from Till Brunner. Oh, by the way, he's working with all-American musicians here. I say that because, of course, Brunner is from Germany, but he has his favorite American colleagues, and boy, he's chosen some of the very best. There's Larry Goldings playing keyboards. I've seen him many times with James Taylor. Then John Clayton, the great bass player from the West Coast, and Jeff Hamilton, also on the West Coast, but of course, his home was in Richmond, Indiana. So let's start your Sunday Morning Music Hall now with For All We Know on WDJO,

Yes, isn't that a pretty thing? It's Till Brunner playing some trumpet there along with his American friends, Till Brunner being German and quite a star over in Germany, as a matter of fact. A lot of TV shows. He sings, he plays trumpet. I don't know if he tap dances or not, but he doesn't need to because he's a fine musician. But he's working with a trio of American musicians, very well known for their great abilities. Talking about Larry Goldings on keyboard, John Clayton bass, and our own Jeff Hamilton on drums. The tune, For All We Know. Next up, we'll feature the same group in a little bit of a birthday tribute to an American songwriter, one of those contributors to the great American songbook, talking about a gentleman by the name of Sammy Fain, F-A-I-N. He was actually born Samuel E. Feinberg back on June the 17th in 1902. He passed away in 1989, and he wrote a lot of tunes that all of us sort of know going back, and this is one of them, I'll Be Seeing You. We'll be hearing it again, played by Till Brunner on trumpet, but Till also takes the microphone and sings a little bit as well on this Sammy Fain tune. And for your listening pleasure, here it is on your Sunday Morning Music Hall here at WDJO.

playing some trumpet and singing as well, the Sammy Fain tune, I'll Be Seeing You. Sammy Fain celebrating birthday on the 17th of June, born in 1902 and passed on in 1989. Sammy Fain was born in New York and, like so many talented composers, found his way to the West Coast and passed away there at age 87 in Los Angeles, California. Known for writing a number of songs that appeared in motion pictures, he was nominated for the Best Academy Award for Best Original Song 9 times, and he won twice, first with Secret Love from Calamity Jane in 1954, and then right away again in 1955 for Love is a Many Splendored Thing for the movie of the same name. So I thought it'd be kind of cool now to hear a rendition of that tune, Love is a Many Splendored Thing. And fittingly, we'll hear it played by the Hollywood Bowl Orchestra under the direction of John Muccieri. And this is a gorgeous arrangement by Mr. Alfred Newman. Featured in his arrangement are a cello and a violin solo. So let's listen now to Love is a Many Splendored Thing here on your Sunday Morning Music Hall. I'm your host, Carmen DeLeon at WDJO.

That was the Hollywood Bowl Orchestra under the direction of John Mucheri, helping us celebrate a birthday of Sammy Fain with his tune from the 1955 motion picture, Love is a Many Splendored Thing. I think we'll stick with the same CD, which, by the way, has the title of Always and Forever, Movies' Greatest Love Songs. That's the Hollywood Bowl Orchestra, and they have some guests that are appearing with the orchestra for this compilation. For instance, on this next beautiful ballad from a 1993 picture entitled Forever Young, we hear the love theme from that picture, and it's going to feature Dave Kaz, well-known saxophone player on the West Coast. Here he's playing soprano sax, featured in this arrangement, which was done, the arrangement, by Brad Dechter. And listen to this, the orchestration was done by Alexander Courage. If that sounds a little bit familiar, he's the guy who wrote the theme for Star Trek, a talented orchestrator and composer. So here now, this lovely theme from Forever Young as we continue with the Hollywood Bowl Orchestra on our Sunday Morning Music Hall.

Well, okay, that was the theme song, the love theme from Forever Young, a motion picture released in 1993. And as I mentioned leading in, the arrangement was by Brad Dechter and the orchestration by Alexander Courage, the gentleman who wrote the Star Trek theme song. And the arrangement featured Dave Koz playing soprano sax. But I got to apologize right away because I totally forgot to mention the guy who composed the music. And that was the great Mr. Jerry Goldsmith. And as it turns out, Jerry Goldsmith and Alexander Courage had a kind of a partnership. They teamed up on the long-running television show The Waltons. Goldsmith composed the theme and Alexander Courage wrote some incidental music for the show. Both gentlemen very active on the Hollywood scene, both for their work in motion pictures and on television. And on the show, we've often played some of Alexander Courage's arrangements for John Williams when Williams was conducting the Boston Pops Orchestra. Well, time now to play one more item from this CD featuring the Hollywood Bowl Orchestra, John Macherry conducting. Again, the title of the CD is Always and Forever, Movies' Greatest Love Songs. And next I'm going to play for you from 1957, the motion picture Peyton Place, the music composed by Franz Waxman, and the orchestration here by Edward B. Powell. I think this is about the most beautiful piece on the CD, and I've saved it for last. Here's Franz Waxman's theme from Peyton Place on your Sunday Morning Music Hall here at WDJO.

0: the beautiful theme from Peyton Place, the motion picture, 1957. Music composed by Franz Waxman and orchestrated there by Edward B. Powell. So now it's time to take a little bit of a break. You are listening to Sunday Morning Music Hall, and we're presented by the Mount Adams Bar and Grill and the Blind Lemon. Yes, you can go there for that delicious food or those sumptuous drinks. Now listen, you can eat in or you can order for some pickup. And I have heard that if you wish to pick up some food at the Mount Adams Bar and Grill and take it next door to the Blind Lemon, you could sit there in outdoor comfort at the Blind Lemon whilst you eat your foods and have a delicious drink. It sounds like a perfect combination to me. We're also very pleased that you're listening to us this Sunday morning. Stay right where you are now. We're here on WDJO, and I'm your host, Carmen De Leon. Please stay tuned, and we'll be right back.
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Well, this segment of your Sunday Morning Music Hall has opened with a piece of music entitled The Holberg Suite. That was the very first portion of the Holberg Suite. And so why was it called that, and who composed that music? Well, first of all, the composer was Edvard Grieg, whose birthday on the 15th of June, he was born in 1843. We are very happy to celebrate with a little bit of his music. Grieg lived until 1907, passing away at age 64. He is one of Norway's most famous composers, and he was quite a fine pianist as well. He used Norwegian folk music in his compositions. Grieg was born in the beautiful city of Bergen in Norway, and today there are lots of statues depicting his image and many buildings named after him. He was so well regarded by his countrymen. This little excerpt from his Holberg Suite was originally a piano piece, but soon after that he expanded it for string orchestra, and of course that's the version that we just heard. There's a subtitle to the Holberg Suite. It's called The Suite in Olden Style, because Ludwig Holberg was a Danish-Norwegian humanist and playwright who lived from 1684 until 1754, certainly an age before Grieg. But the music of the Holberg Suite sort of exemplifies this music from the 1700s, a preceding century before Mr. Grieg wrote this music. That was the preludium that we heard, that short little piece. And look at here, it was performed for us by the Estonian National Symphony Orchestra, conducted by Paavo Järvi. Yes, the Paavo Järvi, who spent many years as music director of our own Cincinnati Symphony Orchestra. Hope you enjoyed that, and our birthday greetings to Mr. Edvard Grieg. Next up, we're going to move right into our own century and feature the music of Marcus Miller. Marcus celebrates his birthday on the 14th of June. He was born in 1959 in New York City, and his family was a musical one. His father, William Miller, was a church organist and a choir director, and the son, Marcus, was then classically trained, first as a clarinet player and then on keyboards, saxophone, and guitar. And all of this is rather odd because he is really known as a session bass player, one of the greatest of all of the New York session musicians. He spent 15 years, as a matter of fact, playing in the studios in New York for almost every well-known artist. You see, he was very often the first call in those studios, and later retired from that kind of work. He began to write his own music and form several groups of his own. Marcus Miller hosts his own radio show called Miller Time with Marcus Miller on the Sirius XM satellite radio system, and continues recording and performing and writing. In fact, he now has composed many motion picture scores. As a matter of fact, I did a rough count of his movie scores, and I come up with somewhere around 30 or 35. It's pretty amazing. Well, so what are we going to sample today from Marcus Miller? Whenever I think of his name, I think of a particular piece of music that he did for a recording of the same name done by Miles Davis, and that was Tutu, a piece dedicated to Bishop Tutu of South Africa. Marcus Miller worked often with Miles Davis, and I really enjoy this particular piece of music. It was done back in 1986, and I'll tell you a little bit of a secret. Most of you know that I wrote a score for a ballet called Peter Pan, so I had to come up with a theme for the crocodile, the tick-tock crocodile, and it had to be kind of an evil sound, so I chose the first three or four notes that Marcus Miller composed for this tune, Tutu, to use for my crocodile. So there it is. Now here is the original inspiration. It's Miles Davis with Marcus Miller's arrangement, his tune. He plays keyboards, he plays woodwind instruments, he does everything. And all we need to do now is listen to it. Next on your Sunday Morning Music Hall, I'm your host, Carmen DeLeon, here at WDJO.

Man, I love that tune. Kind of makes you want to dance. I wish I could, but at any rate, what a great feel. It's called Tutu, and of course, features the great Miles Davis on trumpet. But today we're kind of concentrating on Mr. Marcus Miller, who celebrates his birthday on the 14th of June. He was born in 1959, and on this recording, he did just about everything. That was his arrangement. That was his composition, Tutu. And Marcus Miller was playing bass guitars, guitar, synthesizers, drum machine. He also was playing bass clarinet, soprano saxophone, and many other instruments. This song was from an album of the same title, Tutu. It was released in 1986. And Miles Davis received the 1986 Best Jazz Instrumental Performance Soloist Grammy Award for his performance on this album. I certainly hope you enjoyed Tutu, one of my very favorite pieces. Well, next up for you on our Sunday Morning Music Hall is the third composer in this segment. That composer has a very familiar name. I'm talking about Richard Rodgers. And you know what? Earlier in the show today, I mentioned that Rodgers was born on June the 18th in 1902. And now with a little bit of further research, I'm finding that most sources credit the birth date as June the 28th. But either way, this guy produced some amazing music during his lifetime. Richard Rodgers was one of the dominant composers of the American musical theater. And he was known particularly for his works in collaboration with two librettists, Mr. Lorenz Hart and Oscar Hammerstein II. In 1918, he entered Columbia University. That's where he met Lorenz Hart. Soon after he left Columbia, he decided on working full-time composing for the musical theater. He did study composition for 2 years at the Institute of Musical Art. That's now the Juilliard School of Music, and produced several amateur shows then with Lorenz Hart. Their first professional success was a review entitled The Garrick Gaieties of 1925. That included the song Manhattan, I'll Take Manhattan, the Bronx and Staten, that tune. And then in 1936, their comedy On Your Toes was produced. This production, which included the famous jazz ballet Slaughter on 10th Avenue, choreographed by George Balanchine, introduced ballet and established serious dance as a permanent part of musical comedy. Rodgers and Hart's final collaboration was 1 year before Lorenz Hart's death in 1942. In that same year, Rodgers began working with Oscar Hammerstein. Their first collaboration was on an adaptation of a play, Green Grow the Lilacs. The result of that was the 1944 Pulitzer Prize-winning Oklahoma, and then later the film in 1955. That show enjoyed a then-unprecedented Broadway run of 2,248 performances. It was choreographed by Agnes DeMille and included the songs Oh, What a Beautiful Morning, The Surrey with the Fringe on Top, and People Will Say We're in Love. That marked the beginning of a 17-year partnership that only ended with Hammerstein's death. Okay, now, what are we going to hear as a sampling of Richard Rodgers' music today? Well, it's going to be a grouping of his waltzes. And this is all packed into a special arrangement for the Boston Symphony Orchestra. The arrangement was done by the famous Mr. Leroy Anderson, and it contains four Rodgers waltzes. We're going to hear Lover, which he wrote with Lorenz Hart, Falling in Love with Love, also a Hart collaboration, and then Oh, What a Beautiful Morning with Oscar Hammerstein, and then finally It's a Grand Night for Singing, also with lyrics by Oscar Hammerstein. We won't be hearing any of those lyrics because it's an instrumental arrangement played for us now by the Boston Pops Orchestra with John Williams conducting. It's next up for you on our Sunday Morning Music Hall here at WDJO.

0: from a CD entitled That's Entertainment, we heard the Boston Pops Orchestra, conducted by John Williams, playing for us a medley of Richard Rodgers waltzes. That arrangement was done by none other than Mr. Leroy Anderson, and the waltzes featured were Lover, Falling in Love with Love, Oh, What a Beautiful Morning, and It's a Grand Night for Singing. But you probably already recognized each one of those tunes in that lovely medley. And with it, we celebrated some of the music of Mr. Richard Rodgers. Well, Jeff and I are celebrating the fact that you're listening to Sunday Morning Music Hall, presented, as always, by the Mount Adams Bar and Grill and the Blind Lemon, up there at 938 Pat Berry Way. All you have to do is head up the hill, and just a little bit south of the Playhouse in the Park, you'll find delicious food and sumptuous drinks at these two wonderful establishments. We are also sponsored by Jean Robert's restaurant, Le Bar à Bouffe, one of my faves, right there in the Edgecliff building in the Eden Park area. Well, we're right here on WDJO, and I'm your host, Carmen De Leon. In our next segment, we're going to be featuring a delightful piece by Russian composer Igor Stravinsky. I think you'll really enjoy it, so please stay tuned, and we'll be right back.
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0: Well, thank you very much, Jeff. And we're going to devote this entire segment of our Sunday Morning Music Hall to a special work by a special composer. We're talking about Igor Stravinsky, who was born on the 17th of June back in 1882 and lived until 1971. Of course, a very important international composer, first starting his career in his native Russia, then moving to Paris for a while, and finally living in the United States at the end of his lifetime. An important part of his output was the number of ballets that he composed for the famous Ballet Russe under the guidance of the impresario Serge Diaghilev. And at one point in the early 1920s, Diaghilev suggested a storyline for a ballet based on an 18th century play. This was called Pulcinella. And Diaghilev also had some music in mind. That was by the Italian composer Giovanni Pergolesi, who lived in the 1700s from 1710 until 1736. At first, Stravinsky wasn't interested in kind of arranging music of an elder composer, but after he studied Pergolesi's music, he decided that he would go ahead and compose the piece. So it turned out to be a ballet in about 21 separate movements, and it lasted about 35 minutes, and it was given its premiere back in 1920. But with its success, Stravinsky decided to compose a suite from the ballet. The ballet had some vocal parts in it as well, so the suite would be all instrumental, and there are only 8 movements from it. And we're going to hear all 8 of those movements today in this segment of your show. It's very light and delightful music. And here are the titles. It's the Sinfonia, or an overture, starts things off. Then comes a gentle serenata, a scherzino, a quick movement, follows that, a tarantella, a toccata, a gavotta, which is kind of a waltz movement, a quick vivo, and then the minuet finale. All these quite short and delightful to listen to. We're going to listen to the Atlanta Symphony Orchestra this morning under the direction of Yoel Levy for our performance of the Pulcinella Suite. The suite was first given its premiere in the United States with the Boston Symphony Orchestra under the direction of Pierre Montu. So sit back and enjoy Stravinsky's modern-day treatment of Pergolesi's music as your Sunday morning music hall continues here at WDJO.

0: Well, a pretty cool way to celebrate the birthday of Igor Stravinsky, who wrote that music, born on the 17th of June. Back in 1882, he lived until 1971, and that was the Atlanta Symphony Orchestra, under the direction of Yoel Levy, giving us a performance of the suite of music from the Pulcinella Ballet, first presented in 1920. Stravinsky created this suite from Pulcinella back in 1922. The particular version that we heard, Stravinsky often liked to revise his music, was from 1949. And as I mentioned, it was the Atlanta Symphony playing it for us, Yoel Levy conducting. And the eight movements that we heard were the overture, the serenata number two. Then number three was the scherzino, a little quick movement, an Italian-style tarantella. A toccato followed that, and then a waltz like gavotta, followed by vivo, a very short, quick movement, and then finally a minuet to close things out. I was fortunate to be present when Igor Stravinsky appeared with the Cincinnati Symphony Orchestra back in October of 1965. Exciting event to have him conducting the orchestra at that moment in time before he passed in 1971. Since then, of course, I've had the great pleasure of conducting some of his music for ballet with the Cincinnati Ballet. We've done his Firebird and his Rite of Spring and several other pieces composed by the great Russian composer. Well, we thank you now for listening to our Sunday Morning Music Hall. As always, we are presented by the Mount Adams Bar and Grill and the Blind Lemon. So head on up to Mount Adams. You can grab some delicious food at the Mount Adams Bar and Grill, or some wonderful exotic drinks at the Blind Lemon, in a beautiful atmosphere downstairs in the open air, if you wish. Once again, Jeff, I know you're listening, and I'm getting hungry now talking about our favorite spot up on the hill. Well, we're right here at the studios of WDJO, where you're listening to our show today. I am your host, Carmen De Leon. And we'd like you to stay tuned, because we're going to be right back.
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0: 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I'm Cincinnati's resident conductor, Carmen De Leon. 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

Man, I love me some Errol Garner, and we got a taste of it right there. The beautiful style of Errol Garner at the piano, unmistakable to any jazz lover. He was born on June 15th in 1921, passed away in 1977 at the early age of 55. Born in Pittsburgh, Pennsylvania, passed away in Los Angeles, California. We're going to pay a little tribute to Mr. Errol Garner on this segment of your Sunday Morning Music Hall with his music to celebrate the birthday. That, of course, was the Jimmy McHugh and Dorothy Fields tune, Exactly Like You, played exactly the right way by Mr. Errol Garner in his unmistakable left-hand comping style, as we call it. That was kind of leisurely, and we're going to turn to a more up-tempo tune by the master. This is Stompin' at the Savoy. This was recorded back in 1953. I have two CDs in front of me here that I'm playing from. One is a sort of a compilation of some of his best on the Mercury label, simply entitled Compact Jazz. And this Stompin' at the Savoy is from a grouping of tunes that he recorded back in 1953 with his bass player Wyatt Ruther and his drummer Eugene Fats Hurd. So without further ado, let's get us some more of that Errol Garner style here on your Sunday Morning Music Hall at WDJO.

Well, obviously, Mr. Errol Garner can do it all. Errol Lewis Garner, born June 15th, 1921, and that was his version of Stompin' at the Savoy. His sidemen, once again, Wyatt Reuther playing bass and Eugene Fats Hurd playing the drums. Of course, Errol Garner may be best known for his composition, Misty, the ballad, and also famous for his distinctive, recognizable style at the piano. Now we're going to put two things together here, Errol Garner and Richard Rodgers, who wrote a great tune entitled There's a Small Hotel. And Errol Garner is going to play it, kind of slowing the tempo back down once again. And the reason for placing them both together today is that Mr. Richard Rodgers also celebrates a June birthday, born on June 18th in 1902. Richard Charles Rodgers passed away in 1979 at age 77, and what a creative life that gentleman had. He wrote 43 Broadway musicals, 43, and over 900 songs, working, of course, with various partners. First of all, Lorenz Hart, and secondly, the great genius, Mr. Oscar Hammerstein II. This tune, There's a Small Hotel, is one of those collaborations with Lorenz Hart. So let's listen now to Errol Garner's version of this Rodgers and Hart standard. Thank you now again for listening to Sunday Morning Music Hall. I'm your host, Carmen DeLeon. We're at WDJO.

0: Hello, we gave you a twofer there. That was Cheek to Cheek. Of course, the wonderful tune composed by Irving Berlin, and that had a joy to it that I think Irving would have enjoyed hearing, and he probably did hear it, played by Errol Garner. Before that, we heard Richard Rodgers and Lorenz Hart's There's a Small Hotel, done kind of down-tempo by Errol Garner, and it celebrated two birthdays. Talking about, did I mention, by the way, that Errol Garner's birthday is on the 15th of June, and Richard Rodgers on the 18th of June, born in 1902. Two great giants of the musical world featured on this segment of your Sunday Morning Music Hall. That last tune, Cheek to Cheek, always makes me think of the bass player Ray Brown, who said that the first thing every morning he played some music of Errol Garner just to put him in a good mood. And I think that's exactly what Cheek to Cheek just did. Well, let's see now. We better take the final break of our Sunday Morning Music Hall right here so that we have enough time to play one more selection for you. We don't want you to go away. You are listening to Sunday Morning Music Hall. Thank you for doing so. And if you have friends who don't know about us yet, please let them know that we're on the air each and every Sunday morning from 9 until 11. And we are always presented by the Mount Adams Bar and Grill and the Blind Lemon. Take advantage. Get up on the hill and eat some delicious food at the Bar and Grill. They have a huge menu with things that everybody enjoys. And the beautiful atmosphere at the Blind Lemon right next door should not be missed. Well, once again, we're here at WDJO. I'm your host, Carmen De Leon. Please stay right where you are, and we promise to be right back.
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Well, that was an appreciative audience that heard that tune played at Caldy's Bookstore, a bar, a coffee house, and a restaurant here in Cincinnati back in 1995. We heard that wonderful American standard, The More I See You, composed by Harry Warren and Mack Gordon. And the reason I can play it for you is because the drummer on that recording, Mr. Ronnie Enyart, was kind enough to send me a couple CDs that I'm really enjoying. In addition to Ron on drums, we heard one of Cincinnati's most beloved and most missed jazz musicians, Mr. Cal Collins on guitar. On bass is Eddie Felsen. Once upon a time, Eddie lived in a home that's about three houses away from my current home here. And Ed Felsen was also, for a time, the proprietor of the Blue Wisp Jazz Club downtown. And as you heard, a fine bass player. And topping it all off beautifully is that voice. Her name, Paula Owen. She is from Indiana and currently lives in Muncie. I'm really enjoying listening to her voice. So with that said, I want to make sure that we have time to squeeze in one more tune from this CD. How about the tune composed by Burton Lane and Ralph Freed, How About You? It first appeared in Babes on Broadway, a 1941 musical. And we're going to hear it next to close out our show with Paula Owen singing along with Ronnie, Cal, and Eddie. And indeed, that's going to have to wrap up this edition of your Sunday Morning Music Hall here at WDJO. We certainly hope that you heard some sounds you liked and that you'll plan to be back with us again next week for more listenable classics. Special thanks now, as always, go to our dear friends up there at the Mount Adams Bar and Grill and the Blind Lemon. They are the folks who bring our show to you each and every weekend. And last, but certainly not least, how about that guy who produces our Sunday Morning Music Hall for you? He's my good buddy and my faithful sidekick. I'm talking about Mr. Jeff Davis. Thank you so much, Jeff. And I'm your host, Carmen De Leon, reminding you now once again to keep music alive in Cincinnati. And I'll see you next week.

You've been listening to Sunday Morning Music Hall with Carmen De Leon on WDJO, presented by the Mount Adams Bar and Grill and the Blind Lemon. WDJO Cincinnati, good times and great music. It's the most music every hour, 11 o'clock. I'm Jeff Davis. Back to the weekend rock and roll. Coming up, Beach Boys and John Lennon, and we sit and we watch those rock and

0: 99.5 and 107.9 FM is where the music is. The Weekend Rock and Roll. I'm Jeff Davis. Stay right there for Mitch Ryder in the Detroit Wheels, Orleans, and the Stylistics in just a few. And get over to 1480WDJO.com for all the live rock and roll that's coming to you. Santana and the Doobie Brothers at River Bend June 17th. The Guess Who June 27th. And Don Felder is going to be there with the Doobies too. So much good stuff. Even Bob Dylan. Friday, July 10th, 1480WDJO.com. We got all the concert info you need there.
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J.O., the home of John Englehart, the leader of the pack. And he's back tonight, 7 o'clock, Soda Shop Sunday. 4 hours of the greatest oldies from the 50s.

0: 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Good times, great music, stylistics, and break up to make up. And you know what comes after that, right? Pure Prairie League, the Guess Who, and the Freddie Cannon coming right up for you. I'm Jeff Davis. 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

Vince Gill and the Pure Prairie League at WDJO, where the music is. Jeff Davis and the Guess Who? They're going to be at Riverbend July 27th. Randy Bachman, Burton Cummings back out doing the thing. And Don Felder will be their special guest. 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Lonely.

0: WJO 99.5 and 107.9 FM. Rock and roll never sounded better. There's Freddie Cannon, Palisades Park. I'm Jeff Davis. Got more of that weekend rock and roll for you next. And actually, we're going to do at least 30 minutes nonstop for you. The Village People coming up. Who is your favorite? The construction worker? Yeah, I know what you like. Petula Clark, The Outfield, and Seals and Crofts coming up.
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It's where the music is, the music you love. And we're giving you a whole lot of it now. Jeff Davis just kicked off.

WDJO. 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

WDJO. Good times, great music, and the most music every hour. Noontime, I'm Jeff Davis. Stay right there. Neil Diamond, CCR, coming up. John Mellencamp, his Dancing Words Tour. The Greatest Hits, July 19th at Riverbend. 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

0: those islands in the street? I want you to keep you on the right side of the road. Oh, it's Kenny and Dolly, Islands in the Stream at WDJO 99.5 and 107.9 FM. It's where the music is. Jeff Davis, Carole King, that's where she is. She's coming up next. Paul Revere and the Raiders will get Journey in here for you as well. 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The Concorde Elegance going on today. 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And there's even more, like the Cruise In for Kids at Joe Nuxall Miracle Fields in Fairfield on June 28th. 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

J-O. I got to tell you what, it's too early for me. Doing that morning show, Bobby Leach. He's here weekdays 5 to 10 with the most music in the morning. Just like

0: 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Good times, great music. Journey doing their final Frontier tour, and I guess they're adding more shows. So is this going to be like the Eagles, where they say it's a farewell tour, but then it goes on for like 30 years? Oh, we can only hope so. I'm Jeff Davis. Got the Dave Clark Five, Sam Cooke, the Spinners, the Eagles. Speaking of the Eagles, we're going to kick off at least 30 minutes nonstop for you next.
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WJO, where the music professor Jim LaBarbera brings it on home for you every weekday from 2 to 7. And on Monday, tomorrow, he will have his top 5 at 5. 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

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Cruising up and down the highway, haven't seen a gosh darn thing.

WDJO. Good times and great music with the most music every hour. 1 o'clock, I'm Jeff Davis. Stones coming up. Bob Seger and the Silver Bullet Band as well. Now the Doobies making their way down the river. That old Blackwater. WDJO.

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Stones are releasing a whole bunch of videos for their new songs. From their album Foreign Tongues, out July 10th. Check them out on YouTube. Honky Tonk Women.

0: WJO 99.5 and 107.9 FM, where the legends of rock and roll play every day. Bob Seger and the Silver Bullet Band. It's old time rock and roll. I'm Jeff Davis. More of that weekend rock and roll coming up. Circle, Simon and Garfunkel, Irene Cara as well. Speaking of rock and roll, look at all these great shows that are coming to the Tri-State live rock and roll. We're talking about the Doobie Brothers along with Santana at Riverbend on June 17th. The Guess Who, June 27th. Bob Dylan, July 10th. Also, Jefferson Starship, Runaway Again Tour with the Atlanta Rhythm Section, Firefall, and Orleans. They're going to be at the Rose Music Center in Huber Heights on July 16th. And while you're there, stop at Bucky's. I think it's near there. Lots of great stuff. Chicago, the Stray Cats, the Beach Boys. I mean, there's so much. And we've got all the ticket info for you right there on the website, 1480wdjo.com.
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0: 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Good times and great music with Paul Simon and Art Garfunkel. It's The Bridge Over Troubled Water. I'm Jeff Davis. Speaking of bridges and trouble, how the heck are you supposed to get in and out of Covington now? I mean, come on. Even last Sunday, before they even closed the exits, everything was backed up. Good luck to you if you have to go in and out of Covington, Kentucky without, I don't know, going through Wilder or Latonia. God, it's going to be a fun couple of years. Ringo Starr, Steve Winwood, and R.B. Greaves are coming up with more of that Sunday afternoon rock and roll next on WDJO.
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0: 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It's RB Greaves. Take a letter, Maria. It's good times and great music. The music you love. I'm Jeff Davis, and at least 30 minutes nonstop for you next. Temptations, Todd Rundgren, Bee Gees, James Taylor. We'll throw some Motown in here before 2 o'clock as well. Don't go anywhere. It's at least 30 minutes nonstop next.
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WDJO. Good times and great music. Playing the most music every hour. I'm Jeff Davis, 2 o'clock. Stay there, Martha and the Vandellas coming up. Michael Cimbello. These guys at Riverbend. We had Styx on the Windy Cities Tour August 6th, and tickets are on sale. 1480 WDJO.com for the info. 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

0: Michael Sembello at WDJO 99.5 and 107.9 FM. It's where the music is. I'm Jeff Davids. It's where I is until 3 o'clock. Mary Wells, Jigsaw, Bobby Bloom, they're coming up for you. And, you know, something else I should let you know about on the car show calendar is the Keeneland Concours d'Elegance. That's coming up about a month from today, Saturday, July 15th. That's going to be at Keeneland. And then, should we look ahead to October? It's so hot right now. 50th Annual Pumpkin Run Nationals. Just think of the fall. That'll cool you down. Claremont County Fairgrounds, October 2nd through the 4th. But, of course, today, still some time to check out the Concours d'Elegance at Ault Park. Car Show Calendar has all the info you need at 1480WDJO.com.
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I'm Jeff Davis, Dayton Air Show. 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

0: 99.5 and 107.9 FM, playing the most variety every hour. There's Bobby Bloom. It's Montego Bay. I'm Jeff Davis, Jay Giles Band, Johnny Rivers, Beach Boys coming up. You know, they're going to be in town as well at PNC Pavilion. It's 60 years of Pet Sounds, Wednesday, August 12th. 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

0: 99.5 and 107.9 FM, where the music is Beach Boys. If you missed it, they will be at PNC Pavilion there at Riverbend. And I just lost it. Oh, there it is. 60 Years of Pet Sounds on Wednesday, August 12th. 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George Benson, Frankie and the Four Seasons. There's a guy who will not be doing any more touring, at least for a while. Cher, Stevie Wonder coming up. We're going to kick off at least 30 minutes nonstop next.
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Jeff Davis, thanks for hanging out. Tomcat, he's coming up at 3 o'clock. He's got more of that Sunday afternoon rock and roll as we continue through at least 30 minutes nonstop Stevie Wonder. Baby.

0: WDJO Carole King feeling the earth move. I'm the Tomcat. Coming up in a couple of moments, Billy Joel with a song he only included in his concert playlist from 1983 to 1991. Then he retired it after the tour, promoting his Bridge album. That song is next.
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0: WDJO on their first top 20 hit. That is Journey doing a little loving, touching, and squeezing. I'm the Tom Cat Music Professor. 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

0: JO Cows Hills, the one that started everything off for them, the rain, the park, and other things. I'm the Tomcat. They're part of the Happy Together Tour, by the way, along with the Association, the Trog, Chicago's Jason Sheff, Gary Puckett, the Fortunes, Ron Dante, and the Vogues. That's all happening Saturday, 22nd of August, Rose Music Center at the Heights. And we got the info and tickets, 1480WDJO.com. Got a music marathon ready to roll in moments, and Sister Sledge to kick it off.
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1: A candy-colored clown they call the Sandman tiptoes to my room every night just to sprinkle stardust.

WDJL, if you're looking for things to celebrate today, it is the U.S. Army's birthday. It's also National Flag Day, National Bourbon Day. Prof will love this. National Strawberry Shortcake Day and National Cucumber Day. Why not? Here's Belinda Carlisle. She gets weak.

If you had to line up all the songs we play, they'd go clear across the interstate and you'd probably get hit by a truck. So just stay by the radio and listen. WDJO.

Here's Dan Allen back tomorrow starting at 10. He's got Dial a Hit in the noon hour. An hour is your lunchtime Great Spire Quest, too. You can request them. 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

WDJO, where the legends of rock play every day. It was today in Mick Jagger history. In 2002, he's knighted by Queen Elizabeth II. Here he is with the Rolling Stones. Gotta Start Me Up to WDJO. Yeah.

0: wrapping up that music marathon. First and biggest hit for Steppenwolf, that's Born to be Wild. I'm the Tomcat, Concourse to Elegant Cincinnati, today in Alt Park. At the info right now on the car show calendar, 1480wdjo.com.
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0: AJL, a song written by Neil Young. That's Nicolette Larson, her first and biggest hit, A Lot of Love. I'm the Tomcat Music Professor. Jim LaBarbera is going to count down June 15th, 1966, tomorrow in the Top 5 at 5. 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

WDJO looking ahead. And things to celebrate tomorrow. It's going to be National Big Boy Day, as in Frisch's. You can go and Google a Frisch's. Go there and have a big boy and fries, maybe onion rings. On Tuesday, National Fudge Day. National Root Beer Day is on Wednesday. And on Friday, National Garfield the Cat Day. Go somewhere and order some lasagna.

0: Well, fun fact about that song, John Lennon wrote the guitar riff to that song first while they were recording 8 days a week, and then later wrote the rest of the song. Music professor Jim LaBarber, more information like that again tomorrow starting at 2 right here at WDJO. Got a music marathon ready to roll with the Four Seasons kicking it off.
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KO tonight at 7. John Englehart's going to open up the soda shop. Nothing but the greatest oldies from the 50s and the 60s, like that one. Right here, WDJO. Here's Kansas.

WDJO. They're going to be part of that Happy Together tour coming to the Rose Music Center. 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

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Barry Manilow got the Eagle. Right now it's Martha, the Vandellas, sinking in the quicksand. WDJO.

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Got the first big hit for Barry Manilow. This is Mandy.

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WDJO plays the most variety every hour. Got the mamas and the papas and Mama Cass doing the leads on this one. This is Words of Love. WDJO.

0: WDJL, one hit wonder Ricky Lee Jones. Yeah, Chuck E's In Love. I'm the Tomcat, cruising for kids. Joe Nuxhall, Miracle Fields in Fairfield, coming up on Sunday, the 28th. 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
1: This just in, it's so hot that a bum downtown is holding a sign that says, "We'll work for shade." 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

WDJL Drifters, they're under the boardwalk. I'm the Tomcat. Tonight at 7, John Engelhardt's going to open up the soda shop. He's got nothing but the greatest oldies from the 50s and the 60s, like that, right here at WDJO. Coming up next, got a music marathon, Thelma Houston to kick it off.

0: 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Here comes Little Feat, live on the last farewell tour.
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9: 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Gladys Knight. Friday, September 11th at Taft Theater.

fun fact about that song. It was supposed to be Diana Ross's follow-up to Love Hangover. Thelma Houston recorded it instead. It was her only number one hit in the U.S. Music professor Jim LaBarber. More information like that starting at 2 tomorrow afternoon. Of course, you've got that top 5 at 5. June 15th, 1966, the countdown to, eh?

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Danielle, good times, great music with the most music every hour. 6 o'clock with the Tomcat on the way. America and Stevie Wonder in moments. Right now, the Spinners, WDJO.

J.O. Dangerous Dan Allen takes your requests again tomorrow in the noon hour on Dial a Hit. 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Yeah.

0: WDJO, Stevie Wonder wrapping up that music marathon. I was made to love her. I'm the Tomcat, Bob Dylan, along with Lucinda Williams and the John Doe Folk Trio. They're going to be at the PNC Pavilion Friday, July the 10th. I got the info right now with 1480WDJO.com.
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0: WDJO, James Taylor singing Motown, How Sweet It Is to Be Loved By You. I'm the Tomcat, Bobby Leach, again tomorrow morning to start your day off right, even on a Monday, 5 until 10, with the most music in the morning and then some right here at WDJO.
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0: WDJL, Sam the Sham, the Pharaohs. That's a Woolly Bully. I'm the Tomcat Music Professor, Jim LaBarbera. Tomorrow, counting down June 15th, 1966. He's got it on the top five at five. 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

Street. 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And check this out. Bigger and better than ever. 4 big hours of radio the way it used to be, the way it was when we were growing up. It's the Boss Sounds, the way we remember it on our little itty-bitty transistor radios. You'll hear over 80 oldies tonight. 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

0: Brown saw Doris Troy performing in a nightclub under her name at that time. Doris Payne introduced her to Atlantic Records, and she became a one-hit wonder.
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0: And I got a special one from my girl in Lebanon. 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

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His first top 40 hit from April of 64, it's Terry Stafford.

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0: Yabba-dabba-doo, baby. It's going to be all right. Did you know that Jerry and the Pacemakers did a film trying to capitalize on films like The Beatles' A Hard Day's Night? Well, it didn't always work. From their movie, Ferry Across the Mersey, just 5 weeks in the top 40, number 23 in May of 65, it's going to be all right here on the Soda Shop Sunday night.

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1: Cincinnati weather forecast.
0: Just ahead of much more music from meteorologist Muggy Meter. Partly cloudy tonight. Lows around the mid-50s. And then for tomorrow on your drive into work, a mixture of clouds and sunshine. Highs pushing 80. It is partly cloudy here in the Queen City and 74 WDJO degrees.
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Thank you, Major Lance. I'm your leader of the past, John Engelhardt. Coming up here on the Soda Shop Sunday night is the Fabulous Five survey and the top five songs on this day, June 14th, 1964.

The Christmas party that blows them all away with Big Bad Voodoo Daddy. It's Big Bad Voodoo Daddy's Wild and Swinging Holiday Party. December 2nd at Taft Theater.

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5: Number 5 on this date, June the 14th, 1964. Written and produced by Smokey Robinson and the Miracles. A former number one song on the way down the charts. It's My Guy.

0: number four.
1: Number four on this date in 1964 was number one in May, heading down the charts. And there were three recorded versions of this song by the Beatles, each with a different drummer. First was Pete Best, then was Ringo, and then session drummer Andy White, because George Martin, the producer, didn't think Ringo's drumming was good enough. Love, Love Me Do, it's the Beatles, right here on a Soda Shop Sunday night.

0: number two.
1: Written by Paul McCartney when he was just 16 years old. He didn't think it was good enough for the Beatles, so he gave it to Peter Asher. He's the brother of the girl he was dating, Jane Asher. Their first top 40 hit, it's Peter Gordon.

0: And the number one hit on this date, June the 14th, 1964, is...
1: Super Sound number one.
0: 3 weeks at number one. This is the last week at the top of the charts. It's the Dixie Cups and Chapel of Love. Good.

0: invite you to the Dixie Cups. I'm your leader of the past, John Engelhardt. It's summertime in the Queen City. I wonder what I like right now.
1: Hey, there's an icy machine in the place.
0: All right. Let's go.
2: It doesn't pour. 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
0: Look at it go.
2: You don't drink. You don't drink. You slurp it up. Get a glove of icy today. Icy, icy.
3: Now that Icy's in Cincinnati, there's nothing more in than going out for an Icy. 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So our advice is...

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0: Just ahead, much more music from meteorologist Muggy Meter. Partly cloudy tonight, the lows in the mid-50s. And then for tomorrow, intervals of clouds and sunshine, highs pushing 80. It is partly cloudy in the Queen City and 73 WDJO degrees.
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